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2: Outside, gloomy skies, a persistent drizzle, and a chilly wind blowing from the west, north, east, and south.
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20: Top stories this hour. The Holborn and St Pancras by-election in North London has been won by Labour.
21: I hereby declare that Sagal Abdiwali has been duly elected as the Member of Parliament for Holborn and St Pancras.
20: The new Labour MP for the area, Sagal Abdiwali, won the seat with 12,292 votes. She came to Camden as a child refugee. Addressing the crowd after winning, Mr. Abdiwali says she wants young people to get opportunities like she did.
22: A home instead of the street, a good job instead of insecurity, public service that works with people instead of profit, an apprenticeship that opens the door. That is what I want to deliver for Holborn and St Pancras.
20: Meanwhile, Zach Polanski says he will absolutely continue as Green Party leader despite coming second. There are calls for radical reform to support people with autism and ADHD in England. A government commission reviews warn the current system falls short and should be needs-based instead of diagnosis-dependent. It also found there's a risk of misdiagnosis and overdiagnosis, which could do harm to people by directing them to the wrong treatment. It's understood the execution of an ex-US Army major who killed 13 people in Texas will be live-streamed to the public. Donald Trump's ordering a firing squad to kill Nidal Hassan after he went on a shooting spree at Fort Hood in 2009. The helpline's warning cases of so-called sextortion could be more than double in a year. Figures show there were 462 reports to the Internet Watch Foundation in the first 6 months of 2026. The group says 95% of callers were boys whose explicit images were used as blackmail. Sport and Erling Haaland's calling for unity on and off the field. It's as Manchester City appeal against their guilty verdict for breaching financial rules. And Kit Harington says the Harry Potter television series is doing the books more than justice. The actor will be playing Gilderoy Lockhart in the second season. From Sky News, I'm Laura Sage. Nation
9: 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It's Friday and it's Gary Parker on Nation Radio playing the best variety of hits. Erasure, James Arthur, and next, it's Diana Ross.

Erasure and Stop It's Nation Radio, and it's Friday morning. Hello there, how you doing? Gary Parker on Early Breakfast with you on weekdays 4 till 6. And if you have your birthday today, the 9th of October, happy birthday to you. Sharon Osborne is 74. Happy birthday, Brian Blessitz, who is 90 today. And it's a happy birthday as well to Nikki Byrne of Westlife. Happy birthday, Nikki, 48 today. It's Nation Radio.

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0: Chic and the Freak on Nation Radio tonight. The Happy Hour is on from 7, and that's swiftly followed by the House Party, 8 o'clock. Some great anthems on there. We do it on a Friday night at 8 and a Saturday night at the earlier time of 6. Make me a
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0: 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It's Nation Radio. 725 grand on Make Me A Winner. Keep listening. I've got all the details heading your way after five here at Nation Radio. Soul to Soul, and you two to play as well. Oh, I nearly forgot about the early breakfast pub quiz. It's all on the way after the headlines at five. 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
19: Top stories this hour. The new Labour MP says her win in the Holborn and St Pancras by-election is a victory for diversity. Sagal Abduwali has pledged to help young people get more opportunities. She won by a majority of more than 3,300 over the Green Party. Candidate Zach Polansky says he'll continue as the party's leader.
20: What just happened in Holborn and St Pancras is we over-tripled our vote share. Of course I wanted to win. No one runs an election to lose. But ultimately what I've seen over the last few weeks are people who are excited about our plans for rent controls, tackling the climate crisis and nationalising Thames Water.
19: Experts are warning of a risk of misdiagnosing ADHD and autism in England. A government-commissioned review found the lines between social and medical issues are beginning to blur. It suggests people are being over-prescribed medications. Professor Peter Fonagies chaired the review.
0: You can find yourself being diagnosed with a disorder when actually you have another disorder that nobody looked for, but is actually more impacting on your functioning.
19: It's yet to be decided whether items seized during unlawful raids at two of Andrew Mountbatten Windsor's homes can be used by police. Yesterday, the High Court ruled there'd been a legal mistake in the process used to carry out the searches in February. The former prince denies wrongdoing. The number of so-called sextortion cases reported to a helpline are expected to more than double in a year. The Internet Watch Foundation shows there were 462 in the first 6 months of 2026. More than 4,000 heat records have been broken so far this year at weather stations across the UK. Sky News analysis suggests there have been 119 days in which a new hot weather high was set. And the Manchester City boss faces the media for the first time since the club were found guilty of breaching Premier League financial rules. It's ahead of Sunday's trip to Liverpool. From Sky News, I'm Laura Safe. Nation
21: 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Happy Friday to you. Thanks a lot for choosing Nation Radio. Good to have you here. Keep it Nation. Soul to Soul and U2 on the way. And the early breakfast pub quiz about 10 minutes from now. Nation.

Can't Stop the Feeling, Justin Timberlake, Soul to Soul with Back to Life, and you too. Beautiful day, Nation Radio, Friday morning with Gary Parker on Early Breakfast. Let's do the pub quiz then, last one of the week. And let's see if you can make it 2 out of 2. Question one, what popular citrus fruit is a natural hybrid between an orange and a pomelo? And number two, in bowling, what is the term used for rolling 3 consecutive strikes? The answers after Ray.

It's Ray, Where Is My Husband on Nation Radio, where I've got everything hanging on you getting a 2 out of 2 today. So question one on the early breakfast pub quiz, what popular citrus fruit is a natural hybrid between an orange and a pomelo? The answer is a grapefruit. And number two, in bowling, what is the term used for rolling 3 consecutive strikes? It's a turkey. Early breakfast pub quiz back Monday morning.

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0: Brian Adams, Blondie, and there's David Bowie, All the Bees on Nation Radio. It's Early Breakfast and it's Friday. 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
0: Today is the day you could get your hands on £725,000. David won last week and he could not believe it. It was the first time he'd entered.
2: 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I don't know. I felt something in my waters.
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0: Tammy Wen, Human League on Nation Radio, Saturday afternoon at 5. Foxy is back. So let's talk about music on Nation Radio, where we have you and some very well-known names in charge of the playlist. It's an hour of incredible music chosen by real people, sharing their favourite songs and telling us why they love them. We'll also have some well-known names doing exactly the same thing. 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Carol Decker chooses an absolute classic as her greatest song ever, and Betty Boo reveals her ultimate party anthem. 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
11: Top stories this hour. Labour has won the Holborn and St Pancras by-election in North London, beating Green Party leader Zach Polansky, who finished second. Sahgal Abdulwali is now the MP with over 45% of the votes. Experts are warning of a risk of misdiagnosing ADHD and autism in England. A government-commissioned review has found the lines between social and medical issues are beginning to blur. Professor Peter Fonagy, who chaired the report, says this can do more harm than good.
12: You can find yourself being diagnosed with a disorder when actually you have another disorder that nobody looked for but is actually more impacting on your functioning.
11: It's yet to be decided whether items seized during raids at two of Andrew Mountbatten Windsor's homes can be used by police. Yesterday, the High Court ruled there had been a legal mistake in the process used to carry out the searches in February. And more than £1 million has been set aside to help the Gaelic language thrive in Scotland.
13: Now, for the news here in East Yorkshire and North Lincolnshire, and there's a stark warning today for people heading to Hull Fair as Network Rail reports near misses at the Walton Street level crossing. Officers say people have been crossing after warning lights activate, including groups using the narrow gap between tracks, while others have been injured on the uneven surface. Drivers have also been seen speeding up to clear the crossing as barriers come down. Paul Allison is from Network Rail.
14: The signaller will start the sequence to set the alarms off and lower the barriers. So if you ignore the sequence, i.e. the lights or the barriers coming down and try and race them, at that point the signaller might not be able to see you and might not be able to stop the train in time. So it's a very dangerous thing to do.
13: And elsewhere this morning, plans for a new hotel in Hull have moved a step closer after councillors approved revised proposals. Marriott Moxie will be built on brownfield land near Castle Street and will include a gym, restaurants and larger ground floor bar. But the historic Elder Grey pub will not reopen, with the charity instead taking over the space.
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13: We're through the day with some drier and brighter spells arriving later on. Breezy with highs of 17. That's the latest. I'm Adam Richardson. Nation
2: Radio. Don't worry, I've checked twice, three times. It is definitely a Friday morning. It's Alex Duffy at breakfast with you. Thank you for having Nation Radio Yorkshire on so bright and early. We'll have a look at, well, early anyway, if not bright. We'll have a look at what's trending in a moment. New Sugar Babes as well, and we start with a Friday classic from Whitney Houston.

0: Have Your Love on Nation Radio Yorkshire. It's Alex Duffy at breakfast with you. A song that was some years later covered by somebody who is trending this morning, actually.
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0: Because, do you remember Liberty X did a cover version of that song? Liberty X, who in Pop Stars, when they made the group Hearsay and all the runners-up turned into Liberty X. Guess who's confirmed they're going on tour together, having reunited? All five of Liberty X and all of Hearsay, except Mylene, going on this tour, reliving our early noughties joy. I'm kind of on board for it. They seem to have all patched up their differences, except Mylene. And they'll be on tour next year. Wonderful. It's trending this morning. Also trending, former James Bond, Daniel Craig, has bought a pub with some of his mates. His parents used to run pubs when he was a kid, so he says he's no stranger to running pubs. This one is thought to be haunted, or as it's been called, it's thought to be a spectre in the pub, because it's the title of a James Bond film. And also trending, today is the day Whole Fair officially begins. They ring the bell in front of one of the waltzers at, I think, 4 p.m, and that's what traditionally has started Whole Fair for the last, on and off, 700 years. Are you heading today? Over the weekend? Going to leave it to one day next week. Make the most of it. Remember, closed on Sunday. This, by the way, on the subject of haunted pubs, is new Sugar Babes. Just in time for Halloween, they've released a song called Ghost at Nation Radio.

0: Nation Radio Yorkshire Sugar Babes, new one for them, Ghost. I wonder if they were as surprised as everyone else to find themselves getting a shout out in Traitors last night from James Acaster, saying the turret was beginning to look a lot like these Sugar Babes lined up. Nation Radio for Friday. Hope you're doing okay. On the way, I've got a question. You're never going to get it. First of all, something you very much could get. Make me a
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12: I'm Simon James for now this morning. All appears to be incident free on the main routes. Coping fine on the M62 and the A63. Running fine for the Humber Bridge. Any major to report so far in Hull or around Jocks Lodge and Beverley. So the water main work in Hull and Fountain Road. So delays again with the temporary lights at the Beverley Road Junction. Newport Road, North Quay. That's got signals as well at Common Lane. So local delays there. And still the ongoing roadworks at Skidby Roundabout and the A164. A lane closure at the Harland Way Junction.
6: Travel
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0: JLS and Beat Again on Nation Radio Yorkshire. I've got Alex Warren and Throwback Donna Summer in just a moment.
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0: Right now for a Friday, I've got a question and you're never gonna get it. Face this one down, see whether you can get the right answer this morning, but I'm saying right here, right now, you're never gonna get it. This morning, my question is, 64% of men say they'd be really unhappy if their partner did this. What is it? Specifically, it's if their partner had what? 64% of men say they'd be really unhappy if their partner had what? But it's over to you this morning to have a guess, isn't it? WhatsApp me, Facebook on Nation Radio Yorkshire as well. You can leave your guess as a comment or drop your guess on WhatsApp as a message this morning or as a voice note if you like for a Friday. Come say hello. WhatsApp, if you've not got this number saved, 07740938500. 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You can message us at any time, all day long. You know we're local for you all day, right? Me, then Griffo this morning, then Matt this afternoon, Sean getting you home, all just here for you. So get in touch. 64% of men say they'd be unhappy if their partner had what? It is over to you to have a guess this morning. I'm saying you're never going to get it. Get in touch and try and prove me wrong and take the glory all weekend long. 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

0: summer and hot stuff on Nation Radio Yorkshire. Hiya, welcome to Friday morning across the region, the day that Hull Fair begins a little later on today. Weather-wise, well, Hull Fair weather really, showers around first thing this morning, mostly dry, some sunny spells this afternoon when Hull Fair opens. Just a fairly windy day as well, we're looking at highs of 18 degrees and then sort of 13 and 14 for the weekend. I've got a question. You're never gonna get it.
1: Alex Duffy's never gonna get it.
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0: 64% of men, there's almost two-thirds of men, say they'd be unhappy if their partner had what? Catherine in Hesel says, morning, Alex, is the answer. If they had more money than them. 64% of men say they'd be unhappy if their partner had more money than them, says Catherine in Hesel. You know, now we're in a world where you can't. Go for it, do it. Do it just to spite him, earn more than him, go for it. Still not easy, is it? It's the wrong answer. But it's back over to you this morning for getting it right. 64% of men say they'd be unhappy if their partner had what? I'd be fine if you did this. Don't do it, it's up to you, it's you. Well, live your life, aren't you? Don't be beholden to what he thinks. 64% of men say they'd be unhappy if their partner had what? It is not more money than them. It is over to you for your guess. Right, get in touch on WhatsApp or on Facebook. It's Nation Radio Yorkshire. Right here, one of my favourite songs from this particular era, from They Might Be Giants, next.
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17: I'm Simon James. So far this morning, coping fine in the centre of Hull. All clear around Myton Bridge on the move for the Humber Bridge. Doing well on the M62 and reported issues around Beverley. So clear for now at Jock's Lodge. One or two delays as always though on Minster Way. That's the light between Lincoln Road and Ward Way. There's also signals at Market Wheaton. They're doing water main work on York Road, so delays there at Clay Lane. And so the usual at temporary lights on Scooby Bypass, the A164, causing delays at the Beverley Road Junction.
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0: 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Beyonce, Halo, and before it, They Might Be Giants and Birdhouse in Your Soul.
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0: Welcome to Friday. First thing around this morning, some showers and then fairly dry, just a little bit windy today across the region. I've got a question. You're never gonna get it. 64% of men say they'd be unhappy if their partner had what? Good morning. Heidi is in Hull. Says, Alex, happy whole fair day, and same to you and to all who celebrate. And she says, is the answer a close male best friend? Ah. Particularly super good looking and hot and straight. Is incorrect. Emma in Gould says, morning, Alex. Is the answer had a takeaway without them? 64% of men said they'd been happy if their partner had a takeaway without them. Hide the evidence. Dispose of it. If they never knew it existed, you'll be fine. It's the wrong answer. Or just be out and proud with your takeawayness. Go for it. It's the wrong answer. This message from Tracy this morning says, Alex, is it the turkey teeth, veneers, etc.? Tracy and Earl. Incorrect. 64% of men said they'd be unhappy if their partner had what? This, John, says secret bank account. Incorrect. This one, Michelle in Withersea, says change their hairstyle without mentioning it first. Claire in Ingham says they felt they couldn't talk about. 64% of men said would be unhappy if their partner had something they felt they couldn't talk about. Oh, okay. Incorrect. This one, Nikki is on this one. He says, is it lip fillers or Botox, etc.? Lip fillers, no, but Botox, you've earned yourself this. Because, yeah, almost two-thirds of men say they'd be unhappy if they found out their partner was having Botox they didn't know about. One of my friends was dating someone. They were dating, I think, for 2 years before he realised, yes, she's been having Botox since before they met. So she's like, well, I wasn't going to tell you because I've been doing it since before we were a thing. And also, where do you think I've been going to that clinic every now and then? I think that's on him. That's a lack of attention on his part. Good morning. Well done if you got it this morning. Another one on Monday. This is new Taylor Swift, Patient Zero at Nation.

0: Zero at Nation Radio Yorkshire. Is your friendship group or your family or something like that the same, where when one of you gets ill and then a bunch of you get ill and you try to track down patient zero like just a snotty version of the traitors? Coming up, news for seven in just a moment, after which I've got songs lined up for you. One of the biggest songs of the last couple of months that I cannot wait for, and something from Toto coming up.
1: Alex Duffy! Alex Duffy at breakfast! Nation
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19: The top stories this hour, it is victory for Labour in North London.
20: I hereby declare that Sagal Abdiwali has been duly elected as the Member of Parliament for Holborn and St Pancras.
19: She's become the area's first ever female MP, winning by more than 3,300 votes. Green Party leader Zach Polanski came second. A major new report has found a dramatic increase in the number of people being assessed for ADHD and autism in England, leaving thousands waiting for help. It's calling for big changes so support can be given based on people's needs. The Pentagon says the planned firing squad execution of an ex-US Army major who killed 13 people in Texas will be live streamed. It's believed
13: believed it would be the first public execution in America in almost a century. And The Celebrity Traitors has had its first banishment. If you're not up to speed just yet, close your ears for about 3 seconds. Ready? Richard E. Grant, of course, who says he managed to checkmate himself after just telling everyone he was a traitor.
21: Now for the news here in East Yorkshire and North Lincolnshire, and stark warnings being issued this morning as Hull Fair opens today, with Network Rail reporting near misses at the Walton Street level crossing. Officers say people have been crossing after the warning lights activate, including groups squeezing through the gap between tracks, while motorists have been spotted speeding up to clear the crossing as barriers are coming down. Others have been injured on the uneven surface. Paul Allison is from Network Rail. He tells us that additional patrols will be in place during the fair.
22: We like to have the British Transport Police in attendance. I believe they'll have them at attendance at some points this year. We put on extra incident responders from our own side just to monitor and be able to react quickly.
21: And Hull's Earl de Grey pub will not be reopening as a venue after developers failed to find an operator for the historic building. Councillors have approved revised plans for a Marriott Moxie hotel to open on the site, with the Hay Smile Foundation set to use the former pub as a community hub. The wider development was unanimously approved.
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21: We're through the day with some drier and brighter spells arriving later on. Breezy with highs of 17. That's the latest. I'm Adam Richardson.

0: Toto, Africa at Nation Radio Yorkshire. Meanwhile here, showers for Yorkshire and Northern Lincolnshire and then a fairly windy Friday today. Good morning.
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0: I'm Alex Duffy. Looking at what is trending today across the region. Well, whole fair begins with a bit of whole fair weather. Some showers, some windy conditions a little bit later on. Warmish though. Highs today about 18 and then the weekend sort of 13 and 14. So dropping back a bit. That trending this morning. People excited about heading along. Are you going today, over the weekend? And where are you heading first? Rides or food? What are you going to do? It's all on next week as well. Remember, Sunday, no whole fare whilst they move some of those new rides in, as always. Also trending this morning, former James Bond, Daniel Craig. Yes, he's a former James Bond now, of course. Former James Bond star Daniel Craig has bought a pub. He says he grew up in pubs because his parents ran pubs, so it's no stranger to it for him. The pub has a ghost, though. Or as they're reporting it, the pub has a spectre because it's the title of a James Bond movie. Well done, everybody. And also, did you see this? Remember Hearsay? They got put together on the TV show Pop Stars, and then the losers made the group Liberty X and lasted longer than the winners. Well, they've all got together and they're going to be going on tour together, playing some Yorkshire dates in there as well. I think they're doing Leeds on this tour. Hearsay and Liberty X. All five of Liberty X... and four of Hearsay, because Mylene clearly said no. This is Cat's.

0: cat's eye, an animal at Nation Radio Yorkshire. Maybe the animal in your life, maybe your pet, your little pooch, could do with a little treat. Maybe get him in like a new dog bed, and that dog bed will sit on the floor that's got underfloor heating in your brand new house if you win. Make me a
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0: Someone wins 725 grand in a few hours from now. That, I think, would buy you a pretty decent brand new house. Yeah, honestly, I would go all mod cons. I'd get the underfloor heating put in for the winter. I think that would be amazing. Get some aircon in so that week in summer where it goes terrible, we'll be fine. You could react like Dave, who was our winner last Friday.
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19: I'm Simon James. We're looking clear for now over the Humber Bridge, coping well as well, coming in towards Hull, the M62 onto the A63. Just maybe one or two delays already at Jock's Lodge coming away from Beverley. Putting up for the Beverley Road in out of Hull, but so far coping reasonably well. So I'm going to build up maybe a little Stonefray Road onto Cleveland Street. Great Union Street already slowing. It's starting to build up coming in from the end of Heddon Road onto Roger Millwood Way. Doing fine though for Mighton Bridge. And so far, Holderness Road appears to be on the move.
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Mr. Sledge and Enrique Iglesias before it. What a back-to-back that was. This is Nation Radio. Thank you for getting us on. Drizzle around this morning, little windy later, or as some would call it, perfect whole fair weather. Alex Duffy at breakfast. Whole fair starts this afternoon at 4. There's so much on this weekend, by the way. Just to run you down a little bit of it. Today, Milton Jones, the comedian, is at Grimsby Auditorium. Nish Kumar, the comedian, at Hull Truck. Brilliant Paul Merton and Suki Webster have got their improv show at Hull New Theatre tonight. New Generation Wrestling at Connects Alive tonight. And then Peter Kay, Saturday and Sunday at Connects Alive as well. Massive weekend. If you're heading to the fair, though, can I start a debate on the show this morning? When you go to Hull Fair, Hull Fair food... Are you team sweet or team savoury? When you're walking down Walton Street and the smells waft up your nose, are you heading straight for a patty and chips? Are you heading straight for the donuts? That's basically what I know this morning. Are you all about the brandy snaps? Are you all about finding a hot dog where the sausage definitely sticks at each end of the bun? Let me know your team this morning, please. Team sweet or team savoury at Hull Fair? Which do you go for? Which are you? And we'll get a bit of a poll on this morning. We'll find out before nine, I guess, this morning. We'll get a result on this. Let me know. Are you team sweet or team savoury? Can you WhatsApp me, please? 07740938500. Either elaborate or just write team sweet or team savoury and let me know this morning. When it comes to Hull Fair, which are you? I've been asking some of my fellow presenters on Nation Radio Yorkshire. We'll find out there.

0: This is Nation Radio Yorkshire. Morning, Alex Duffy at breakfast with you for Friday. There is the odd shower around first thing. Then it is going to dry up, fairly cloudy and a little windy this afternoon for the start of Hall Fair.
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0: But are you team sweet or team savoury? When you're walking down Walton Street at Hull Fair and all those smells hit your nose, which are you going for first? We're dividing the city once again this morning. Team sweet and team savoury, are your allegiances going to be tested this morning? Do you want the car doing the school run? Is everyone on board? I'm asking some of my fellow presenters here at Nation Radio Yorkshire as well. You can message me. Are you team sweet or team savoury? WhatsApp me now. Matt Hutchinson on this afternoon from 1, but let's find out. Which is he?
3: Hi, Alex. It's Matt here.
0: Hi.
3: I'm definitely on team sweet. Mm-hmm. I've got a very sweet tooth, often found in a bakery. And you know when you go to the phone, you're just walking past all the stalls and you can smell the donuts. It draws me in every time. I'll probably still have a patty and chips, though.
0: Oh, we'll talk about sitting on the fence. All right, let me know yours. 07740-938-500. Mark Ronson next at Nation.
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10: Simon James, all clear for now over the Humber Bridge. Just the usual bullet starting at the toll booths. A63 into Hull, not too bad. A little bit slow though for the end of Heddon Road onto Roger Millwood Way. Usual southbound build-up coming out of Beverley at Jocks Lodge. Reasonably heavy on the Beverley Road through Clough Road into Hull, but mostly moving. Stonefray Road to Cleveland Street looks fairly busy as well. Got delays forming on Mount Pleasant. Also coming in from East Park on Holderness Road, and delays as well on Great Union Street.
6: Travel
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My Life. We did a movies weekend last weekend, loads of songs from big movies. This weekend, it all starts tomorrow morning, 10 a.m. with me and Caroline. We are doing our going solo weekend. So it's loads of people who split and left the group to go and do their own thing. You know, did you call the Robbie Williams helpline with the Take That thing when they split up? Maybe it'll be when Beyonce started doing solo stuff from Destiny's Child. Maybe going back, Phil Collins going solo from Genesis. Loads of those all weekend long here on Nation Radio Yorkshire. And then, really looking forward to this next week, how do you fancy winning yourself something for your home worth at least £2,000? We're talking £2,100. Brand new front door from your home from Cherry Group in Beverly. We're going to be playing Who's Behind the Door. If you can work it out, then you can bag yourself that incredible prize. All thanks to Cherry Group in Beverly, who've been helping homeowners across East Yorkshire find the perfect doors for their homes right here at Nation Radio. In just a moment, how are you feeling about Friday's Duff Note? Are you feeling confident if I play you the first note of a song, you can tell me where it's from? Oh, it's a good one today. We'll do it after this. One of our favourite new songs around right now at Nation. This is Ash, the song.

0: it's about finding happiness and not having to do those things like, you know, the wedding. Ash with an E on the end. And Stop the Wedding on Nation Radio Yorkshire. It's Alex Duffy at breakfast with you. That's the best variety of hits, that is. That, before a big 80s throwback. Always loads of those on our sister station, Nation 80s. 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Or it's on the Nation Player app as well. Right now, here we are across Yorkshire and Northern Lincolnshire for a Friday where, yes, there's some drizzle around. Yes, there's some sort of mist and fog in places as well. Make sure you got your lights on. It's only sort of like it needs your standard lights today. We don't need fog lights or anything unless it's particularly super dense where you are. Other than that, it's looking all right. And it is time for my Duff Note. Duff Note. This is the bit of the show where you can earn a shout out for a Friday morning. Get your name on the radio and get the justification that you're right. I'm going to play you my Duff Note. It's the first note of a song. Tell me the title and artist. Get it right. Now, you need to WhatsApp me. I want to know who you are, where you are, title, artist, anything you've got planned this weekend. There's loads going on, so tell me yours. And I'm going to do 30 seconds of shout-outs next, but only if you know today's Duff Note, and it's this. Yeah, it is that, but what is it? It's one of them where you're like, oh, that's familiar. I know what that is. Oh, what's it called again? And who's it by? Those are the questions. All right, WhatsApp me with the artist and title. Who are you? Where are you? What are you up to this weekend? In a WhatsApp right now to this number, 07740938500. Message on WhatsApp right now. It's today's Duff Note. Good luck. Duff Note.
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8: The top stories this hour. Labour has won the Holborn and St Pancras by-election. The party has retained the seat vacated by former Prime Minister Sir Keir Starmer. Camden Council leader Sahgal Abdiwali beat the Greens comfortably with a majority of more than 3,300.
15: I've watched people across Camden work to build communities where difference is not something to fear, but something to value. We cannot allow that work built over generations to be casually undone.
8: Zach Polanski came second, but insists he will absolutely continue as Green Party leader. There's a warning England's reached a tipping point where people are at risk of being misdiagnosed with ADHD and autism. An independent review's found recognition of the conditions has risen dramatically, leading to hundreds of thousands of people awaiting assessment. The Pentagon says the planned firing squad execution of an ex-US Army psychiatrist who killed 13 people will be live-streamed. That's set to happen in December. And more than £1 million has been set aside to help the Gaelic language thrive in Scotland. The cash will help fund work. Shops.
16: Now for the news here in East Yorkshire and North Lincolnshire, and as Hull Fair begins, a warning's been issued to visitors heading there about the dangers of misusing Walton Street level crossing. Railway officials tell us there's been a number of near misses there in recent years. Our senior reporter Rebecca Quarmby's been for a look and spoken with Network Rail's Paul Allison.
17: This is a sound Network Rail want people to stop and listen to. As the barriers come down here, the warning lights are flashing and the alarm's sounding, but during Hull Fair, CCTV shows people crossing between the tracks while drivers have been speeding up to beat the barriers. Network Rail tells me people have also been injured.
18: As when people try and rush over, they'll try and make their way over that anti-trespass and they can get stuck or trip over and fall, and obviously falling onto a steel rail. It's not good for anyone.
17: I've been told British Transport Police will be patrolling the area to make sure everyone's safe.
16: And revised plans for a new hotel in Hull have been approved. The Marriott Moxie will be built near Castle Street.
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16: We're through the day with some drier and brighter spells arriving later on. Breezy with highs of 17. That's the latest. I'm Adam Richardson.
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0: Morning, it is Alex Duffy at breakfast with you for Friday. Coming up, do you know my Duff note? The first note of which song is this? Find out if you're right. I need an artist and a title. Who are you and where are you? And a shout up could be coming your way. After a 90s throwback from Tony Braxton for you now. Alex Duffy.

Bruno Mars, and I Just Might at Nation Radio Yorkshire. So much on this weekend across the region. There's a little bit of rain right now, drying out throughout the day, but staying fairly windy, actually. Highs of 18 today, and then we're back to 13 and 14 for the weekend. Hull Fair launches later, so in just a moment, I'm asking you, are you Team Sweet or Team Savoury? Who's going to win out before 9 this morning? Right now, time for this. Duff, Duff, Duff, Duff, Duff, Duff, Duff, Duff, Duff, Duff Note. My Duff Note today, the Duff Note, the first note of this song. Oh, I love the 80s drums, but what song is it? Have you got the right title and artist? A lot of guesses this morning, but are you right? I can only do 30 seconds of shout-outs. When this music stops, so do the shout-outs. So well done. Getting it right this morning. Mike is in Hull, who's got the right answer. Hello to Ian as well at Ford Asphalt this morning, who is right. Denise in Warner's got it. Hello to Martin in the West Building Supplies crew. John and Anne are off to Hull New Theatre tonight to see Paul Merton and Suzuki Webster show. More on them, actually, in a moment. Hello, Kelly in Beverly. She's on a late shift, looking forward to the weekend, off to Hull Fair tomorrow to dive in sugar donuts, she says. Rachel in Bruff watching Traitors in Order tonight. Hello to Kirsty. She says, it's my birthday today, Alex, on my way to work. I don't want to celebrate feeling older. Happy birthday. Traitors working from home soon. Prosecco. Oh, I can't say Prosecco what, but Prosecco is involved in Tracy's weekend plans and loads of others. Did you get today's Duff Note was Easy Lover? Phil Collins and Philip Bailey is what I wanted to hear this morning for the right answer. And that is today's Duff Note. It's on Nation Radio right now for a Friday.

0: Bailey, Phil Collins and Easy Lover. This is Nation Radio Yorkshire. Actual Peter Kay in Hull this weekend as well at Connection Live. And also happening tonight, this is at Hull New Theatre. Paul Merton from Yes Off The Telly, Have I Got News For You, for years. And his wife Suki Webster, who is a brilliant improviser. They're doing their comedy improv show tonight. If you missed this, I caught up with them the other week and I said, what is that like working with your other half? Like, if you've had a little bit of an argument before going on, do you take that onto the stage with you?
1: We sort of leave our vicious barbs and personal attacks on each other in the dressing room.
2: Although I had a friend who worked in a circus for a while, and one of the acts was a roller skating act where they roller skated really fast, and then he'd hold on to her by a toenail and fling her about his head.
0: Oh my word.
2: And they were going through a divorce. So they'd be screaming at each other, then going on and doing these really dangerous feats where if either of them let go for 1 second, that would be it. And the rest of the cast would be watching them going, I hate you, and then going out smiling in spanky outfits.
0: Which do I want more, my professional reputation or all of the house and their divorce, isn't it?
2: Yeah.
0: Paul Merton and Suki Webster in Hull tonight at Hull New Theatre. Look, coming up with the start of Hull Fair today as well, when you're walking down Walton Street and you get those smells up your nose, which are you, Team Sweet or Team Savoury? Yes, we are dividing the region once again. We'll find out, actually. I want to hear from another of my fellow presenters here on Nation Radio Yorkshire. And which are you? Find out next.
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25: I'm Simon James. Mostly fine still for the Humber Bridge. Just usual bullet around the toll booths. Heavy both ways at Jock's Lodge in out of Beverley. Reasonably heavy. This is approaching Dunsmore roundabout coming out of Hull on the Beverley Road. Inbound it's heavy heading through the Clough Road Junction. Still slow coming in Heddon Road to Roger Millwood Way. South of the Humber coming up from South Yorkshire. Some delays on the northbound M18 and obstruction earlier approaching the M180 Doncaster North Services Junction 5. So for now still a delay around there.
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0: It's Matt Morrison and Brown Eyed Girl on Nation Radio Yorkshire. There is so much happening this weekend. Hello, if you managed to get tickets to Peter Kay for this weekend, tomorrow and Sunday at Connexin Live. Tonight, there's New Generation Wrestling at Connexin Live. Also tonight, Milton Jones, the comedian at Grimsby Auditorium, Nish Kumar at Whole Truck, Paul Merton and Suki Webster at Whole New Theatre. And tonight, Whole Fair begins. Alex Duffy at breakfast. So I'm dividing the region. When you're at Whole Fair, are you team sweet or team savoury? I've put a poll on my Instagram, Alex Breakfast Show, all as one word. It's on the story there this morning. Are you team sweet or team savoury? Team sweet is currently in the lead. There's still time for you to change it, though. Or have your vote. Alex Breakfast Show, all as one word on Instagram. Go and vote there right now. Thank you for letting me know yours. You can let me know more if you like. Kelly says, Alex, I'm team sweet. She says, the hot sugar donuts are just everything. Absolute foodie vibe. Rachel says, I'm team sweet, Alex. It has to be the sugar donuts. The more sugar, the better. She says, often, if people know I'm going, they ask me to get them nougat, fudge, and of course, brandy snaps. She says, but it has to be right. Oh, yeah, of course. She says, my hubby loves the giant licorice whips. Oh, I bet he does. That's where it starts, isn't it? You start with a licorice, and before you know it, you're at the side of the A63 at a former Little Chef. Thank you for letting me know yours this morning. 07740 938 500 on WhatsApp. Are you team sweet or team savoury? Carl has sent me a voice note this morning.
1: Definitely on team savoury.
0: Okay.
1: All the sweet, sugary stuff. No, not for me. However, won't be going this year. Single, so I won't be going.
0: Oh, bless you. No, you can go as a single person. They're not like on the door, excuse me. Where's your plus one? No entry, I'm afraid. No, you can definitely go. I think I'm team savoury as well. Do you know what it is? When I'm there at the fair and wandering around, I want that the sustenance of something savoury to keep me going. That's the little boost I need. And then I'll get something sugary to take home. Savoury while I'm there, sugary on the way home. So I think I'm going team savoury on this one. Catching the advice of some of our fellow presenters here at Nation Radio Yorkshire as well. Sean, who gets us home every afternoon. What's he saying? We'll find out after Lewis Capaldi before you go on Nation Radio Yorkshire.

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0: Old Fair starts today, 4 p.m. They ring the bell that officially starts it. When you're going, when it comes to the food, are you team sweet or team savoury? This battle is really hotting up, dividing the city. Emma in West Hull says, Alex, I'm team savoury ever since I was a kid and had too many fudge pieces and was sick on a ride. I've only been able to have savoury since. Do you know, I don't know whether you being unwell on a ride. Welcome to the team, Emma. Step on board. This one says, Alex, I'm on team savoury right with you. I could have Bob Carver's for tea every night and be happy. Oh, now there's an idea. Love that. And Sean Goldsmith, who gets you home every afternoon from four here on Nation Radio Yorkshire. Is Sean team sweet or team savoury? What do we think? He's a funny man. He's an overly sweet man. I think he might be team savoury, you know. Let's have a listen. Sean Goldsmith, he's back this afternoon from four.
2: Oh, hi, Alex. It's Sean here from Drive Time. I'm on at 4 o'clock, actually. Thanks for asking.
0: Yeah, I just had.
2: I'm team sweet when it comes to Hull Fair. Ooh. I'm just, well, I wouldn't say, yes, I am. I'm going to say, I think I'm obsessed with donuts. So as soon as I get to Hull Fair, I'm straight to the donut stand. Mm-hmm. And then literally all the way around, I've just got a donut in my hand. And, you know, it's quite unhealthy. It's probably, at my age, at 53, very unhealthy. And an ambulance should be on standby. But yes, team sweet for me, please.
0: Right, okay, it's done. If anybody sees Sean at Hull Fair this weekend, can you let the ambulance people know? I've chalked up Sean in the sweet column. Time for you to sway the vote on Instagram. Alex Breakfast Show, all is one word. It's on the story there right now. We'll get the result before nine.
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25: I'm Simon James. Not too bad crossing the Humber this morning. Usual build-up, though, at the toll booths and off the bridge. And the other side of the river, coming up from South Yorkshire, the northbound M18, still some delays coming from Doncaster. We did have an obstruction earlier before the M180 at Doncaster North Services, Junction 5. Reasonably heavy still at Jock's Lodge coming out of Beverley. Looks slow on Beverley Road, either side of Clough Road coming into Hull. Still backing up from Heddon Road onto Roger Millwood Way. Coming down from East Park remains slow for Holderness Road. And busy on Stonefroy Road.
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0: Olivia Rodrigo and Stupid Song on Nation Radio Yorkshire. Alex Duff here, breakfast with you. Yes, it's been a bit of a wet start to your Friday. Drying up, though. Little windy later on. Whole fair begins at 4 o'clock today. So, are you team sweet? Are you team savoury? We've been dividing the region this morning. I love this. I've got the result right here. What do you reckon? 62% versus 38% it's come out at. 62% of Yorkshire and Northern Lincolnshire. And the winning side, Team Sweet. Well done, all right. Well, as a savoury person, that's fine. You stand in the longer queue and I'll get served quicker. Cheers. In just a moment, the golden hour today. The Mavericks and Dance the Night Away was out this year. What a song this was. I'll play it after nine for you. Spice Girls were at their height in today's golden hour. Stop was the one. Can you remember the dance moves? Play along. And Savage Garden from their massive album around this era. This one coming up, To the Moon and Back. What year have we gone back to? The golden hour is coming up next at Nation Radio Yorkshire.
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20: The top stories this hour, it is victory for Labour in North London.
21: I hereby declare that Sagal Abdiwali has been duly elected as the Member of Parliament for Holborn and St Pancras.
20: She's become the area's first ever female MP, winning by more than 3,300 votes. Green Party leader Zach Polanski came second. A major new report has found a dramatic increase in the number of people being assessed for ADHD and autism in England, leaving thousands waiting for help. It's calling for big changes so support can be given based on people's needs. The Pentagon says the planned firing squad execution of an ex-US Army major who killed 13 people in Texas will be live-streamed. It's believed this would be the first public execution in America in almost a century. And the Celebrity Traitors has had its first banishment. If you're not up to speed just yet, close your ears for about 3 seconds. Ready? Richard E. Grant, of course, who says he managed to checkmate himself after just telling everyone he was a traitor.
22: Now for the news here in East Yorkshire and North Lincolnshire, and stark warnings being issued this morning as Hull Fair opens today, with Network Rail reporting near misses at the Walton Street level crossing. Officers say people have been crossing after the warning lights activate, including groups squeezing through the gap between tracks, while motorists have been spotted speeding up to clear the crossing as barriers are coming down. Others have been injured on the uneven surface. Paul Allison is from Network Rail. He tells us that additional patrols will be in place during the fair.
23: We like to have the British Transport Police in attendance. I believe they'll have them at attendance at some points this year. We put on extra incident responders from our own side just to monitor and be able to react quickly.
22: And Hull's Earl de Grey pub will not be reopening as a venue after developers failed to find an operator for the historic building. Councillors have approved revised plans for a Marriott Moxie hotel to open on the site, with the Hay Smile Foundation set to use the former pub as a community hub. The wider development was unanimously approved.
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22: Went through the day with some drier and brighter spells arriving later on, breezy with highs of 17. That's the latest. I'm Adam Richardson.
0: This is Nation Radio Yorkshire. I'm Alex Duffy. You haven't paid for this, but if you had, I would offer you a money-back guarantee that you're going to enjoy the songs you'll hear over the next hour. What year are they from? Work it out. We start the golf.

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Nation Radio's Golden Hour, Spice Girls and Stop. They were on their Spice World Tour in this year. If you saw them over in Manchester at the start of the year, there was five of them. If you saw them at Sheffield at the end of the year, there was four of them, because it's the year that Jerry called time in the Spice Girls. What year have we gone back to this morning? Oh, here's another music clue for you from this year. In Ireland, a group of lads got together and said, I think we could be a boy band, lads. Three of them were mates. They added two through auditions. They got in touch with a lad called Louis Walsh and said, could you be our manager? And that was the beginning of Westlife in this year. What year do you reckon it is? I'll give you the number in just a sec to have a guess on WhatsApp this morning. This is Another Level right now at Nation.

0: Nation Radio Yorkshire for Friday morning. Hello, I'm Alex. What year do you think we've gone back to on the golden hour? Morning, Maria in Anlaby, who's got the right year. She says, Alex, I've got a rare Friday off, so I'm going to do a food shop ahead of the weekend. Well, you've guessed the right year as well. Fiona in Grimsby says, Alex, I went to uni in this year. We dressed as Spice Girls for Freshers Week. I played them just now. Andrew in Beverly says, this is one of my favourite years in music, Alex. Well, you've got the right year. On the telly, Anton Deck and Kat Deely have been doing SMTV Live for a little while, but they started the spin-off chart show CD UK in this year. And around here, coming up in just a moment, find out why in this year, Hull became synonymous with tennis balls. Find out why after Lauryn Hill next.
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0: Savage Garden on Nation Radio. This is the Golden Hour. Before it, Lauryn Hill going solo from the Fugees would do What That Thing this year as well. I said tennis balls were a thing in Hull. This was Hull City fans. They weren't happy with Chairman David Lloyd. So because he's a former tennis player, all the Tigers fans smuggled tennis balls into a game and chucked them on the pitch. Had to postpone the game. It worked as well. Later that year, he sold the club. It's also the year a brilliant sitcom on the telly started for the first time.
1: 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We're having chippy.
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3: 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A la fish chips and mushy peas.
0: Oh, it sounds dreamy, doesn't it? A chippy tea. 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Also, Royal Family with the theme tune to that, done by these guys, Oasis. This one was massive from them in what year? It's Nation Radio's Golden Hour. It's

0: Touch and Go, and Would You, on Nation Radio's Golden Hour. Do you know, I recently find out the guy that wrote that song, he produced that song, he made it happen, is the same guy that wrote and produced the BBC News theme. Of course he is, honestly. This is the Golden Hour on Nation Radio. Do you know what the year is? Hello to Debbie in Hull, who's got it right this morning. Hello to Paula, who's working from home for a Friday in Gaul. And this one, from the guys in Beverly, have got the right year. Based on the Spice Girls clues this morning, they're off on tour and Jerry quitting this year. Steve, Russ and Ellis at SR Decorators working in Beverly have got the right year. There was a new TV show on in this year because the BBC had done their documentary based in an airport called Airport. So ITV made theirs about airlines called, well...
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0: 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It's the same year as our favourite group from Hull, out of one of their biggest songs. I'm playing it next.

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0: album Quench was out in this year from Beautiful South, who also played a couple of times around here. They were at Bridlington Spa and another Yorkshire Day in Bradford in October of this year. But what year is it? It's Nation Radio's Golden Hour. Let's find out.
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0: Good morning. Right, Nicola has got the year right this morning. She got it from my royal family clue a little earlier on. John from York has got the right year. Joanne at work today. Hello to Sam, the driver, has got the right year. Des says, great music this morning. Thank you. You're welcome. You got the right year. This is Stu, who's got it right as well. Stu and Mark, Des, and two other Mark, who's with James this morning at work. Did you know the year was 1998? And from it, your final song, Robbie Williams, pretending to be James Bond in the future when he did the video to this, Millennium.

0: Robbie Williams and Millennium on the Golden Hour at Nation Radio from 1998. 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Right, that's it from me. Back tomorrow from 10 with Caroline when we start your going solo weekend. We may play Robbie Williams then, you know, in terms of people going solo. Loads of them all weekend. And Griffo is here for you to get you through your work day with a weekend anthem for a Friday from Clean Bandit next.
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3: top stories this hour. Labour has won the Holborn and St Pancras by-election. The party's retained the seat vacated by former Prime Minister Sir Keir Starmer. Camden Council leader Sahgal Abdiwali beat the Greens comfortably with a majority of more than 3,300.
18: I've watched people across Camden work to build communities where difference is not something to fear, but something to value. We cannot allow that work built over generations to be casually undone.
3: Zach Polanski came second, but insists he will absolutely continue as Green Party leader. There's a warning England's reached a tipping point where people are at risk of being misdiagnosed with ADHD and autism. An independent review's found recognition of the conditions has risen dramatically, leading to hundreds of thousands of people awaiting assessment. The Pentagon says the planned firing squad execution of an ex-US Army psychiatrist who killed 13 people will be live-streamed. That's set to happen in December. And more than £1 million has been set aside to help the Gaelic language thrive in Scotland. The cash will help fund workshops.
19: Now for the news here in East Yorkshire and North Lincolnshire, and a stark warning's being issued as Hull Fair opens today, with Network Rail reporting near misses at the Walton Street level crossing. Railway officials tell us that people have been going through it after the warning lights have come on, including groups squeezing through the gap between tracks, while motorists have sped up to clear the crossing as barriers are coming down. Others have been injured on the uneven surface. Paul Allison is the local operations manager for Hull at Network Rail.
20: We're expecting hundreds and thousands of visitors, and that increases the use substantially. So what we just want to make sure is that people are using the crossing nice and safely, obeying all the instructions that's given to them at the crossing.
19: And an education expert says the number of children in Hull being homeschooled has topped 1,000 for the first time ever. It's risen from 846 back in July, with parents increasingly saying mainstream schools aren't meeting the needs of children with special educational needs. Hull City Council says every home educating family now gets dedicated support as the numbers keep climbing.
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19: We're through the day with some drier and brighter spells arriving later on. Breezy with highs of 17. That's the latest. I'm Adam Richardson.
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9: Feeling good? 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I'm Griffo, playing Duran Duran Jr.

0: local radio still in Yorkshire, and it's sounding better than ever. We are Nation Radio, thanks to Alex Duffy. That cold now today's well and truly set me up for the weekend. You know, if I've got that Friday feeling, does that mean I'm allowed a crunchy today? I am so craving sugar, you know.
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0: It's nearly 3 weeks ago since I had my last piece of chocolate, my last sweet, my last piece of cake, my last syrup sponge. Whole fair tonight. How am I going to get through whole fair without a bag of candy floss? Or honeycomb? Or a sugar dummy? Anyway, Tuny Mammy used to say it was Duran Duran, Ordinary World and Clean Bandit and Zara Symphony. It's a big day today, of course. It's no ordinary Friday. Later on, you could win £725,000 on Make Me a Winner. And if you're not in the draw yet, I will tell you how very soon. Plus, a very, very difficult guest he had. In fact, testing it all the team this morning here at Nation, they said it's the hardest guest he had I've ever done. Wow. Right, these guys are on tour soon. The Man in the Arena tour. It's new for the script. Scars Align, Nation Yorkshire. You don't even-

0: 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Best variety of hits guaranteed. Friday for That The Script and Scars Align on tour soon. Supported by James Morrison. What gig that's going to be. How are you today? You all right? I've got a very activity-packed weekend. In fact, tomorrow, during the day, I'm doing one of the Yorkshire Three Peaks. Not all three, just one. Doing Penygent, warming up for the big event, which I'm doing early next year. I've done it twice before the Three Peaks. It's such a brilliant thing, the Three Peaks. Have you ever done it? The last time I did it was in 9 hours and 15 minutes. I'm trying to go one better this time. So we're going to do Penygent over the weekend, and I think the weekend after Ingleborough, before the weather gets dodgy, right? Yes, looks nice this weekend. Bit hit and miss today, though, with Donna Summer next and Taylor Swift.
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0: in 9 hours 38. Amazing skills. This time I'm going to try and do it in less than 9 hours. We'll see. 9 hours and 15, I think, last time I did it a few years ago. Naughty Boy and Sam Smith on Nation Radio Yorkshire. Yes, I'm doing Ingleborough tomorrow. Wish me luck for that. Weather's looking absolutely superb. Defo taking my camera up there. Naughty Boy, Sam Smith, that's a great tune, isn't it? I've not heard that in ages. And Donna Summer, disco classic, and I Feel Love. Make me a winner. I Feel Money
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0: And lots of it too. Today could be the day you got your hands on £725,000. Make me a winner today. It's worth a lot of money. It's tax-free. And it's a guaranteed winner tonight on Drive Time just after 5. Get in the draw right now if I were you by texting the word play to 65115. 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You've got just over 6.5 hours. Maybe just under. Also, you can also get 5 entries for a fiver by texting the word plus to the same number, 65115. Standard network rates apply. Over 18s only. You can also enter on our website, which is nationplayer.com, where you'll find phone entry details plus all the rules for this network competition. Do hurry though. Lines close, like I say, 5 o'clock tonight. Gemma Atkinson's going to call one lucky person. Scream your head off if you get that call, because you will win £725,000. Good luck from Nation. Big stuff. Big money right here. Make me a winner. Taylor Swift
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0: has to be motivation to make the most of the weekend, because it soon will be a manic Monday. 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
0: Yesterday was Wagon Wheels. I've got to pre-warn you on this. This morning's Guess the Ad is not only difficult, but it's also very, very loud. Ouch, my ears.

0: I mean, I could have done that on Monday morning and you'd be like, ouch, at least it's Friday. It's loud, that, isn't it? Too much. Advert for what? 07740938500. Did they sing Belly's Gonna Get You? We've got ABC coming next and a lady in America who's breaking all Billboard Chart 100 records. Nation
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2: Kim in Beverly, first in there today. She said Griffo is an advert for Slim Fast shakes. No, it's not. Hello to Colin Gall. He's first right today. Well done, Carl. Well done, mate. My ears are still rattling from that. Stephen Moore. Hello, Stephen at SR Decorators in Beverly. Ross is there with you. Clever boy, Ross. Tracy Pick, also right on this one. Ian Cardwell. Hello, mate. Watto and all the team at D&B Office Spares. Our Imagination Station on the money. And also Melanie Turner. Have another listen. In fact, don't. Have another listen. Not sure I can hear that again. I will

0: 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Ella Langley, Choosing Texas.
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0: You got this. Catherine's got it. She's in Scunthorpe. Thinking fitness products here, aren't you, Catherine? Sammy and Driffield, what unto you? Melanie and Carl, on their way to Brid for the weekend. Weather's looking nice tomorrow. Belly's gonna get you. And vote for what? It's very loud, very difficult. I would not get that one myself, but it was a famous commercial from, I guess, the early 2000s. 077-409-38500. Answers on the way. Omi Cheerleader, Cher, and Billy Ray Martin.
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14: top stories this hour. Andy Burnham says Labour's by-election victory is evidence of a vote for hope.
15: It's good news from London that is lifting us overnight. And I just wanted to say congratulations to Sagal Abdiwali, the new Member of Parliament for Holborn and St Pancras.
14: The Prime Minister mentioned the win at the start of his speech at the Innovation Nations Summit in Manchester. His newest MP won with a majority of more than 3,300. Green Party leader Zach Polanski came in second. He insists he'll continue in the role but recognises it's the members that will decide his fate. A major report is calling for radical reform to support people seeking help for autism and ADHD. It's found a dramatic increase in the number of those being diagnosed, leaving thousands waiting for help. And Navandatham Navi Pillay, a South African jurist and former UN High Commissioner for Human Rights, has been awarded the 2026 Nobel Peace Prize, the 85-year-old being recognised for her efforts to promote international law.
16: Now for the news here in East Yorkshire and North Lincolnshire, and there's a stark warning today for people heading to Hull Fair as Network Rail reports near misses at the Walton Street level crossing. Officers say people have been crossing after warning lights activate, including groups using the narrow gap between tracks, while others have been injured on the uneven surface. Drivers have also been seen speeding up to clear the crossing as barriers come down. Paul Allison is from Network Rail.
17: The signaller will start the sequence to set the alarms off and lower the barriers. So if you ignore the sequence, i.e. the lights or the barriers coming down and try and race them, at that point the signaller might not be able to see you and might not be able to stop the train in time. So it's a very dangerous thing to do.
16: And more than 1,000 children in Hull are now being taught at home, the highest number ever, according to one education expert. It's up from 846 in the summer, with parents saying mainstream schools increasingly can't cope with children's special educational needs. The City Council says it's assigning a support worker to every home educating family as demand rises.
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16: We're through the day with some drier and brighter spells arriving later on. Breezy with highs of 17. That's the latest. I'm Adam Richardson. Nation
0: Radio. Hello, welcome to the best day of the week. Later we'll give away 725k on Make Me a Winner. Got all the Friday anthems too, like Omi and Billy Ray Martin. And coming up,

0: Nation Radio with Yorkshire's best variety of hits. How are you? Friday morning. And that is me on a Sunday evening. If I could turn back time and make it Friday all over again. That is Cher. It was Omi, Cheerleader. And how good did Billy Ray Martin sound Your Loving Arms?
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0: Around 1995, that one. Right, here we go. Benny's gonna get you. Add today, Joe in Hessel, thanks for your guess. Alison in Grimsby, also right. Nigel in Gaul, hello mate. Advert 4. Reebok, yes, it was Reebok, wasn't it? Belly's gonna get you. I'm not sure they get away with an ad like that nowadays. Another one on Monday. Well done if you got it. Nation Radio and Olivia.

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1: And Olivia Dean, Give Me the Man I Need. Love that song. Right, let's get on the final Workplace of the Day for this week. The Bradbury Cafe, where are they then? Freeman Street in Grimsby. Working there at the moment, all the team, including Sarah and Hannah, they listen to Nation every day. Don't we all? You are Workplace of the Day today. Apparently, you're a big fan of Mariah Carey, Hannah. So coming up, one from the 90s, plus one of the best Yorkshire hits you're ever going to hear from the 1980s. Bradbury Cafe in Grimsby, today's Workplace of the Day. Nation
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0: Bradbury Cafe in Grimsby sounds rather nice. If you're in there today, tell them you heard them on Nation Radio. And for you, Soft Cell, Tainted Love and Mariah Carey, Dream Lover, want to be on next week, send me a WhatsApp, 077-409-38500. Find it hard to believe this was 7 days ago.
1: Oh my God. I'm genuinely going to throw up.
0: That was David who won 700 grand.
1: 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I want to scream. That is incredible. Want to
0: 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Make me a winner. 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
0: And good luck, it could be you. Right, Shalimar, I can make you feel good. It was Dua Lipa and Don't Start Now. What have we got for you? We've got Lyrically Speaking, a song in the 80s takeover, a song of legendary status. Hey Pretty Baby, with the high heels on, you give me fever like I've never ever known. Even I get that. Artist title. Maybe going for 5 out of 5 this week. 07740 938 500.
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0: Love me a Friday. In fact, Friday will just get better in your ears from noon today, because I've got an hour of the 80s, powered by Nation 80s. Some quality stuff in there today, like Holly Johnson and Irene Carr, and a song by one of the most iconic artists, with the opening line to the tune that goes, "Hey pretty baby with the high heels on, you give me fever like I've never ever known." And so many correct guesses today. I mean, tons. Shall I go through a list? Lorraine in Grimsby, well done to you. Hannah and Katie in Market Wheaton. Hello to Melanie Turner in Bridlington. Give us a shout out, Griffo. Listen every day. Hello, Melanie Turner. George in Selby. Deb's down Priny Ave. A long time no speak. Janet, Stockton on the Forest. Hello to Kim and Alison in Scunthorpe. If you want to add your guest, just go for it. Be my guest. 07740-938-500 on WhatsApp.
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0: Hey, pretty baby with the high heels on. You give me fever like I've never, ever known. Right or wrong, I guarantee a shout out on the show before midday. Go for it with Alex Warren's new song on after 80s Pointer Sisters. Nation.

0: 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Hello, I'm Griffo. Friday afternoon, first incoming with new Alex Warren. Some good new tunes around at the moment. That's called Emerald Eyes. Another song I like at the moment is the Sugar Babes one, which is called Ghost, which I played yesterday.
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0: I haven't got time to play that one again today, but I've got time to give you the answer to Lyrically Speaking. In fact, I've got a few late guesses here. Hello to Alison in Market Wheaton. Hales is on Clive Sullivan Way at the moment, heading to Leeds actually for the weekend. Have a good one. And Helen in Grimsby. Hey, pretty baby with the high heels on, you give me fever like I've never ever known. You're just the product of loveliness. Michael Jackson, of course, The Way You Make Me Feel. And that's going to kick off the 80s takeover next with the likes of Holly Johnson and Irene Cara. Want to get your favourite 80s song on? 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
18: top stories this hour. Sir Keir Starmer's called Labour's victory in his old constituency, Holborn and St Pancras, a brilliant result. Sigal Abdiwali got nearly 13,000 votes in the by-election triggered by the former PM's resignation. The Green Party leader, Zach Polanski, came second. The US Defence Secretary says live streaming the execution of a man in death row will help people understand there are serious consequences. Former American Army psychiatrist Nidal Hassan, who was convicted of killing 13 people in Texas in 2009, is set to die by firing squad in December. And a former UN High Commissioner for Human Rights has been awarded the 2026 Nobel Peace Prize.
19: I can't obviously stop my work in support of the Nuremberg Principles Academy because of the people we meet here. But really, thank you so much.
18: 85-year-old Navandatham Navi Pillai has been recognised for her efforts to promote peace and international law.
20: Now for the news here in East Yorkshire and North Lincolnshire, and a stark warning's being issued as Hull Fair opens today, with Network Rail reporting near misses at the Walton Street level crossing. Railway officials tell us that people have been going through it after the warning lights have come on, including groups squeezing through the gap between tracks, while motorists have sped up to clear the crossing as barriers are coming down. Others have been injured on the uneven surface. Paul Allison's the local operations manager for Hull at Network Rail.
21: We're expecting hundreds and thousands of visitors, and that increases the use substantially. So what we just want to make sure is that people are using the crossing nice and safely, obeying all the instructions that's given to them at the crossing.
20: And a house in Bridlington's been shut down for 3 months after reports of drug dealing, violence and intimidating behaviour. Neighbours say they've endured months of disruption, with some too frightened to be named in court. The closure order bans anyone except authorised officials from entering the property on Rudding Drive. If anyone else goes in there, they could face arrest.
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20: 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That's the latest. I'm Adam Richardson.
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0: Hey, how you doing? Just gone 12. I'm Griffo, and your Friday afternoon's about to get a boost with an hour of the 80s powered by Nation 80s. On the way, Narada Michael Walden, Wham! First, Michael Jackson.
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22: The Way You Make Me Feel.

One of the most iconic songs of the 1980s for me, that Irene Cara, Flashdance, What a Feeling, great film as well. Holly Johnson, follow-up single to Americanos and Love Train. And MJ, The Way You Make Me Feel. Answer today to Lyrically Speaking, Hey Pretty Baby with the High Heels On. Give me fever like I've never ever known. Hee hee. So here we go then, the 80s takeover powered by Nation 80s on the Nation Player app with Wham's debut song imminent, Madonna, Kylie, Electronic, and right now Narada, Michael Warden, Should Have Loved You, Nation Radio.

0: have one of those bright white t-shirts back in the 1980s with big black letters that said, go for it, and Frankie Says Relax, and Wake Me Up Before You Go-Go. They're all the rage, weren't they? Before that, Narada, Michael Warden, great voice, I Should Have Loved You. It's the 80s takeover on Nation Radio between now and 1 o'clock. Got Kylie's debut song in a minute. Electronics on two, and next, Madonna. 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

0: Jackson days, weren't they, with a big perm, pink lippy? Kylie wearing double denim, I seem to recall on the cover to that. I Should Be So Lucky, Madonna, Open Your Heart on the 80s Takeover, powered by Nation 80s. Afternoon, Griffo here on the best day of the week. 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Next week, we're giving you a chance to win one of these doors from the Cherry Group in Beverley, who've been helping homeowners across East Yorkshire find the perfect doors for their homes. Keep listening. Alex Duffy will tell you more on Monday morning, and you could win a brand new door from the Cherry Group Beverley. Good luck from Nation. 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

0: many times I hear the original, I'm still hearing Will Smith, Miami. Such a good tune that, The Whispers and The Beat Goes On, from the decade that brought us leotards, Illumina socks, leg warmers, and of course, not forgetting electric blue jackets. Electric pink was a big thing as well around 85, I seem to recall, with Yazoo next and Curiosity Killed the Cat. 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

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And tomorrow afternoon at five, Dr. Fox is back on with a new show we love here at the moment called So Let's Talk About Music. This is when Foxy gets on some big stars and you to talk about your favourite songs and why you love them. Stars on the show tomorrow, including Dee Ream, they were huge in the 90s, Carol Decker from Topal, talking about her classics and the greatest song ever. Looking forward to hearing what that is and why she loves it so much. And Betty Boo, doing the do, reveals her favourite party anthem. It's got to be one of her own songs, surely. Let's Talk About Music tomorrow at 5 on Nation. Now, Curiosity Kill the Cat.

0: Chris Ben from Curiosity Kill the Cat still wears his beret on his head because that was his little signature trademark in the 1980s. That was their debut song. It wasn't a hit first time around. Then they released Down to Earth and followed that up with Misfit that actually charted. Breakdance on the Street. Love that. Have an amazing Friday afternoon. I'm back Sunday morning from 10. Matt next with Gaga and Dexy's Midnight Runners.
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18: The top stories this hour. The Prime Minister says Labour's by-election victory is evidence of a vote for hope.
19: And I just wanted to say congratulations to Sagal Abdiwali, the new Member of Parliament for Holborn
5: and St Pancras.
18: Andy Burnham's newest MP won with a majority of more than 3,000. Zach Polanski, who came second, insists he'll continue as leader of the Green Party. A review has found a dramatic increase in people being told they need to be assessed for ADHD and autism in England, leaving thousands waiting for help. The government-commissioned report is calling for the sector to be overhauled so individuals get support based on their needs rather than having to wait for a diagnosis first. Andrew Mountbatten-Windsor has been granted more than £300,000 in compensation after surrendering his lease in Windsor. The Crown Estates confirmed it relates to his former Royal Lodge home, with the contract being handed back more than 50 years early. And Everton's owners say they're considering potentially selling the club. The Friedkin Group only took over 2 years ago.
19: Now for the news here in East Yorkshire and North Lincolnshire, and Yorkshire's officially in drought after a prolonged spell of low rainfall. The Environment Agency says river and reservoir levels are still very low despite recent rain. People across the region are being urged to use a little less water. People heading to Hull Fair are being warned not to take risks on Walton Street level crossing. There have been several incidents in recent years with people walking on the tracks and drivers going through when barriers are coming down. Paul Allison is from Network Rail.
20: The signaller will start the sequence to set the alarm off and lower the barriers. So if you ignore the sequence, i.e. the lights or the barriers coming down and try and race them, at that point the signaller might not be able to see you and might not be able to stop the train in time. So it's a very dangerous thing to do.
19: And months of alleged drug activity, loud disturbances and intimidation have led to a house in Bridlington being closed. Neighbours told a court they'd suffered distress and anxiety, with some fearing backlash if they were named. The property on Rudding Drive will remain closed to the public until January.
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19: We're through the day with some drier and brighter spells arriving later on. Breezy with highs of 17. That's the latest. I'm Adam Richardson.
22: Friday afternoon across Yorkshire. I'm Matt Hutchinson playing the best variety of hits. Thank you for listening. Dex's Midnight Runners coming up. And this is Lady Gaga.

0: Nation Radio across Yorkshire, we play the best variety of hits. Friday afternoon, I'm Matt Hutchinson. Thank you for listening. Heading into the opening weekend for Whole Fair. Tonight, I'm going out with some friends later, which on any normal Friday night, I'd be quite excited about. However, tonight, it clashes with Celebrity Traitors on the TV. As quite a dilemma, I normally clear my diary for stuff like this. I do like to watch it when it's on. 10 million people watched the Celebrity Traitors last night. And I think this probably the best ever reaction by a contestant on the Traitors.
1: Get in there!
0: That was Ross Kemp's reaction after the first round table last night. In fact, they're all pretty happy. I'm not going to give away any more spoilers, but
1: get in there!
0: You can probably read between the lines. Then there was that random James Blunt in the shower scene. You know, when the traitors are deciding who they're going to murder, or their potential victims, you know, and they show random shots of the other contestants, you know, in their room, reading a book, eating crisps, doing a workout. James Blunt, shower cap on, scrubbing himself in the shower.
2: Hey,

0: 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Today would have been John Lennon's 86th birthday. 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On the way, we'll do some vital stats, including Whole Fair in the next 10 minutes, and Dina Carroll's on next. 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
0: Here's some numbers from the news today. Hull Fair opens this afternoon for its 732nd year. And this year there are even more rides, 300 attractions, 80 rides for children. The fair will officially open at 4 o'clock this afternoon. The Lord Mayor of Hull will ring the bell. Also, a special set of stamps is being issued to mark the 100th anniversary of Winnie the Pooh. They'll capture Pooh and his friends, including Piglet, Owl, Eeyore, and Tigger and Christopher Wren. It celebrates a century since the publication of A.A. Milne's famous story. The anniversary next week, 14th of October. And one in four singletons have come off dating apps in a bid to meet more people in real life, but around half of people surveyed reckon it's much harder to meet people without the internet than it was just 5 years ago. And this is Mimi Webb. House on Fire, Nation Radio Yorkshire.

0: It's Friday. Today, we give away more life-changing money. We make dreams come true on a Friday on Make Me a Winner. David from Rotherham got the call last Friday to tell him he'd won £700,000.
1: I don't know whether to brag. Oh, my God. Thank you. Make Me a Winner
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0: It's Teddy Swims, Mr. Know-It-All, playing on Nation Radio across Yorkshire. We head back to the 90s after two today, all 90s for 30 minutes. And we'll start with a song from 1999 from a boy band who recently made a comeback for an anniversary tour. The opening line, I woke up today with this feeling that better things are coming my way. What's the song and who's singing it? Playing after the news next.
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14: The top stories this hour. Two men have denied spying on members of the Israeli and Jewish communities in the UK on behalf of Iran. The pair, an Iranian national and dual Iranian-British national from London, have been remanded in custody and are due to go on trial in April. Keir Starmer has called Labour's win in his old constituency of Holborn and St Pancras a brilliant result. Thagal Abdiwali got nearly 13,000 votes in the by-election triggered by the former PM's resignation. The Green Party leader Zach Polansky came second. A drought has been declared in Yorkshire. The Environment Agency says it's because of low water levels in reservoirs and rivers after the long dry spells over the spring and summer. Central, southern and eastern England are already under drought status. And Manchester City's head coach has reaffirmed his complete trust in the club. Enzo Maresca has been speaking to the press for the first time since they were found guilty of breaching dozens of Premier League financial rules. City deny wrongdoing and are appealing.
15: Now for the news. Here in East Yorkshire and Northern Lincolnshire, Yorkshire Air Ambulance says it needs another £400,000 to complete its new £9 million airbase. It's hoped the Skipton Bridge site will become fully operational in the new year. Well, Catherine Marsden is the chief executive and says they're also creating a wellbeing garden.
16: Really important for us that we look after our crew. They deal with some of the most traumatic cases across Yorkshire every single day, so it's really important that we look after their wellbeing as well. So this is just a world apart from where they've come from, and it's really exciting to see us nearly getting there.
15: A house in Bridlington has been shut down for 3 months after reports of drug dealing, violence and intimidating behaviour. Neighbours say they've endured months of disruption, with some too frightened to be named in court. The closure order bans anyone except authorised officials from entering the property on Rudding Drive. And visitors to Bempton Cliffs could soon have a new spot to watch thousands of seabirds nesting along the coast. The RSPB has revealed its first designs for a new viewing platform after erosion threatened the existing one.
8: 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Weather.
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15: Blustery showers throughout the afternoon and heavier times. The odd brighter spell too, and highs of 18. That's the latest. I'm Tom Hale.
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0: Friday afternoon with Matt, thank you for listening. And for the next 30 minutes, we head back to the 90s, powered by Nation 90s on the Nation Player, with an anthem from Gala playing out.

It's Whitetown, your woman, playing on Back to the 90s. We are Nation Radio across Yorkshire for your Friday afternoon. I'm Matt Hutchinson. All 90s for 30 minutes. 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This week, he's got top 10s from October 1988, 1997 and 2006. 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We are Nation Radio, and this is Eternal.

0: It's the New Radicals on Back to the 90s, playing on Nation Radio Yorkshire. Good luck this weekend to Matt Cross from Lincolnshire, who is taking part in the World Conquer Championships, and he's hoping to become the first person to win back-to-back titles for the first time since 1976. He won the competition last year. It's taking place on Sunday. He's been giving some tips how to win at Conkers. One of his tips, he says, you want no more than 20 centimetres of string if you're playing Conkers. We'll continue in the 90s. Whitney Houston coming up and the Wonder Stuff on the way. Nation
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Back in 1998, Hull's Carl Bushby left home and went on his around-the-world trek. 28 years later, he's arrived back in the UK. He arrived back earlier this week after covering around about 30,000 miles, 29 countries. He's still got around about 400 kilometres to go until he arrives back home, I'm sure, to a huge reception in November. And this is new music from Sienna Spyro. Great Expectation, playing on Nation Radio.

0: Ask Your Smart Speaker to play Nation Radio Yorkshire. Alex and Caroline here tomorrow morning from 10 to start the weekend. And our Going Solo weekend. We're playing songs from artists who went solo. Going to play you a song from a very famous band whose lead singer went solo on the way in the next 10 minutes. And today you can win life-changing money on Make Me a Winner, a bit like David, who thought he'd give it a go for the first time.
1: It was just a one-off. I don't know. I felt something in my waters. Make me a
0: 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And David is very pleased that he entered because he won £700,000 last week. Today, you could be walking away with £725,000 in your bank account to start the weekend. 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

0: street. 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
1: It's Olivia Rodrigo with Driver's License. We're talking Hull Fair after 3 o'clock today. We're looking ahead to some of the other big events taking place across East Yorkshire and Northern Lincolnshire over the weekends. Very famous comedian coming to Hull with his show It Connects In Live. 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
17: The top stories this hour. Two men from London have denied spying on members of the Israeli and Jewish communities in the UK on behalf of Iran. 23-year-old Iranian national Alireza Farisati and Nematollah Shahsevani, who's 41 and a dual Iranian-British national, are due to go on trial in April. Lawyers for death row inmate Krista Pike says she's started walking and eating again in hospital following her botched execution. The 50-year-old convicted murderer survived two lethal injections in Tennessee last week. Zach Polanski is promising to carry on as Green Party leader. That's despite coming second to Labour in Sir Keir Starmer's old seat in the Holborn and St Pancras by-election.
18: We tripled our vote share in this election, and this was our second best ever by-election result in history.
17: And a former UN High Commissioner for Human Rights has been awarded the 2026 Nobel Peace Prize. 85-year-old Navi Pillay has been recognised for her efforts to promote peace and international law.
5: Now for the news. Here in East Yorkshire and Northern Lincolnshire, the Environment Agency has declared that Yorkshire is officially in drought. It's after a prolonged lack of rain across the spring and summer. Our chief reporter, Chris Davis-Smith, has more.
18: Well, our region joins all of central, southern and eastern England in drought status. We're told it's been announced due to low water levels in reservoirs and rivers in many parts of Yorkshire despite recent rain. The Environment Agency says the Yorkshire area has had the fifth driest April to September on record. We're being encouraged to use less water to help the region recover.
5: Months of alleged drug activity, loud disturbances and intimidation have led to a house in Bridlington being closed. The property on Rudding Drive will remain shut to the public until January. And plans have been revealed for a new viewing platform at Bempton Cliffs, giving people better views of the thousands of seabirds there. The RSPB says the current viewpoint needs replacing because of erosion.
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5: Blustery showers throughout the afternoon and heavier times, the odd brighter spell too, and highs of 18. That's the latest. I'm Tom Hale.
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1: It's Friday afternoon. Thank you for listening. Heading into the weekend, playing the best variety of hits across Yorkshire. On the way, new song from Stella Lefty coming up, and this is Hadaway. Nation.

0: 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I'm Matt Hutchinson playing the best variety of hits. 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
0: And at 4 o'clock today, the bell will ring at Walton Streets by the Lord Mayor of Hull to officially open Hull Fair for 2026. If you're listening to Alex Duffy at breakfast this morning, he was asking, are you on Team Sweet or Team Savoury? You know, when you're walking around the fair past all the stalls, you can just smell the food, you know, the Bob Carvers, the donuts. I'm definitely on Team Sweet. Draws me in every time. I'll probably still have a patty and chips, though. Which ride will you be going on first when you get to the fair? It's the Dodgems for me. That is kind of my level of ride at the fair. There's around about 300 attractions, 80 rides for kids at this year's fair. I'm not a big fan of heights, but I do like to go on the big wheel. And you get a brilliant view across Hull, including the Humber Bridge, from the top of the fair. And it should be mostly dry for when it opens tonight. Enjoy if you're going. This is Stella Lefty's Boston on Nation.

0: ask your smart speaker to play Nation Radio Yorkshire, and I'll play the old school bangers at 3:30 today on the old school run, including a song from an American record producer. This guy produced three of Michael Jackson's most successful albums. Tonight's Blood Brothers, Grimsby Auditorium. You've got Paul Merton, Suki Webster's improv show at Whole New Theatre. Anish Kumar is on at Whole Truck Theatre tonight. Connection Live, New Generation Wrestling later. And Peter Kay is performing in Hull this weekend at Connection Live. Hull City back in action on Sunday for the home game against Everton. Tomorrow, Grimsby Town head to Port Vale in their game. And I've got Jade playing on Nation next.
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Details on Monday on Nation. It's Friday afternoon. Let's bring on some Friday bangers. On the old school run, DB Boulevard's playing after Quincy Jones. This is Razzmatazz at Nation Radio.

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3: And now, the weather.
4: Outside, gloomy skies, a persistent drizzle, and a chilly wind blowing from the west, north, east and south.
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15: At OXO, we know us Brits can be rubbish at saying how we really feel. Sometimes food just says it better. Whether it's a spag bol peace offering, a date night risotto, awesome chicken soup.

0: Oop TLC. You can say it without saying it. We've got you. Just crumble in some of that original OXO flavour for a meal that means a whole lot more. OXO. Let the flavour do the talking.
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2: I'm Greg Edwards in Beverley. Traffic slowing down on Grange Way round towards the Swinemore Lane roundabout on the sensors. Meanwhile, it's slow heading out of Hull on Holderness Road between the Mount Retail Park and the Diadem roundabout, taking about 10 minutes to get through according to the sensors. And it is really heavy as well on the outbound side of Heddon Road from Roger Millwood Way. At Willoughby, there's slow traffic on the A164 at the Toby Carvery roundabout, but it's coping well so far on the motorways.
1: Travel
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0: It's Taylor Swift, Opalite. We are Nation Radio Yorkshire. Have a great weekend and enjoy Hull Fair if you're going. Stick around for Sean Goldsmith. On the way with Friday's Drive Time, he'll give you a reminder how you can win life-changing money on Make Me a Winner. And get involved, see if you can work out the answer to his Ponder a Question. On the way after four, we're Rick Rolling with Rick Astley. And the latest news coming up.
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17: The top stories this hour. The King has privately made £1.5 million available for Andrew Mountbatten Windsor's repair and restoration costs at Royal Lodge. The news has emerged after it was announced Andrew's received more than £300,000 in compensation for leaving the Windsor property early. The ex-prince moved out in February when he was arrested on suspicion of misconduct in public office, which he denies. Two men have denied spying on members of the Israeli and Jewish communities in the UK on behalf of Iran. The pair, an Iranian national and dual Iranian-British national from London, have been remanded in custody and are due to go on trial in April. A drought has been declared in Yorkshire. The Environment Agency says it's because of low water levels in reservoirs and rivers after the long dry spells in the spring and summer. Central, southern and eastern England are already under drought status. And Everton's owners say they're considering potentially selling the club. The Fried King Group only took over 2 years ago.
8: Now for the news. Here in East Yorkshire and Northern Lincolnshire, Yorkshire Air Ambulance says it needs another £400,000 to complete its new £9 million airbase. It's hoped the Skipton Bridge site will become fully operational in the new year. Well, Catherine Marsden is the chief executive and says they're also creating a wellbeing garden.
18: It's really important for us that we look after our crew. They deal with some of the most traumatic cases across Yorkshire every single day, so it's really important that we look after their wellbeing as well. So this is just a world apart from where they've come from, and it's really exciting to see us nearly getting there.
8: A house in Bridlington has been shut down for 3 months after reports of drug dealing, violence and intimidating behaviour. Neighbours say they've endured months of disruption, with some too frightened to be named in court. The closure order bans anyone except authorised officials from entering the property on Rudding Drive. And visitors to Bempton Cliffs could soon have a new spot to watch thousands of seabirds nesting along the coast. The RSPB has revealed its first designs for a new viewing platform after erosion threatens the existing one.
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8: Blustery showers throughout the afternoon and heavy at times, the odd brighter spell too, and highs of 18. That's the latest. I'm Tom Hale.
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21: Welcome to Friday's Drive Time. It is Sean Goldsmith here with you until 8 o'clock tonight, including the happy hour at 7. And here's a way to start a show. It's our Rick.

26 years old, this song, The Cause, Breathless, on Nation Radio Yorkshire. They were actually featured, weren't they, in the last series of Clarkson's Farm, because they played that pup that he owns. What's it called? The something dog. Farmer's dog, is it? Anyway, they played in the pub on one of the nights, and they haven't aged a year. Here's Somber next. My Body Isn't Ready on Nation Radio Yorkshire. Good afternoon. It's

0: song that made her famous in 1989, Buffalo Stance. Naina Cherry here on Nation Radio Yorkshire. Afternoon, Sean Goldsmith here with Drive Time. So, after the long international break, it seems like an age since the Tigers last played a game of football in the Premier League, but they are playing football. Hopefully the break doesn't slow down their momentum and they're ready to go again. Sunday, 2 o'clock, home against Everton. Come on, the Tigers.
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20: I'm Greg Edwards. In the Beverley area, traffic is slowing down on Grange Way and onto the A1035 away from Beverley towards Routh, according to the sensors. Meanwhile, going out of Hull, it's slowing down on Holderness Road still between the Mount Retail Park and the Diadem roundabout, taking around 10 minutes to get through. There's some heavy traffic on Great Union Street as well, and to the Humberfield roundabout at Hesel, looking really busy on all the approaches. It's fine now out on the motorway so far this afternoon.
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0: Little Mix, Black Magic, part of the best variety of hits across Yorkshire. This is Nation Radio. Weekend weather's not looking bad, you know, if you've got something planned across East Yorkshire and Northern Lincolnshire, which means you're going to be outside for a bit. Yeah, dry most of the weekend, some bits of sunshine as well. Average temperature about 14 degrees. Make me a
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0: 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I would really do that. You do with it what you like. 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Over 18s only, enter at nationplay.com, where you'll also find phone entry details and all the rules for this network competition. Lines close at 5 p.m. If Gemma Atkinson calls you after that time tonight, and it is Gemma Atkinson, that's it, you've won. Simple as that. It was David last week.
2: Oh my God. 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

0: from the rather popular Thriller album from the 80s. That's Michael Jackson, Beat It, on Nation Radio Yorkshire. And I'm Sean Goldsmith with you until 8 o'clock tonight. Alex Duffy is back on Monday on The Breakfast Show. And last Monday, just gone, his guests were Paul Merton and Suki Webster. And they were talking about the improv show, which is at the Hull New Theatre. Well, that show, of course, is tonight. Have a good one if you're off to see them.
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0: 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That was today's Ponderer. Did you manage to get it right? 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The answer is fingernails.
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15: I'm Greg Edwards. Traffic slow heading out of Hull on Holderness Road between the Mount Retail Park and the Diadem Roundabout, taking around 15 minutes to get through. It is looking heavy in Hull on Great Union Street as well, and there's some congestion at the Dunswell Roundabout, particularly on the approach on the A1079, according to the sensors. It's slowing down at Willoughby on the A164 this afternoon near the Toby Carvery Roundabout. If you're heading out onto the motorways in the area, it's coping well on the M62 and the M18.
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0: New song by the Sugar Babes. That is Ghost here on Nation Radio Yorkshire. It is Friday. It's the 9th of October. I've been talking about this for ages, and it is day one then of Hull Fair. Scream if you want to go faster. It's on for just over a week. Enjoy. Weather looks all right for tonight now. Nation
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17: The top stories this hour. The man accused of murdering Anne Widdecombe will face one trial. That charge has been joined with a terror offence against Nigel Farage, faced by 28-year-old Joshua Carey. Prosecutors claim both counts are inextricably linked. Sky's home editor Jason Farrell's at the Old Bailey.
18: Justice Chima Grubb, who is the judge in this case, agreed that the cases should be joined, and she set a date for the 8th of June 2027.
17: The King has privately made £1.5 million available for Andrew Mountbatten Windsor's repair bill at Royal Lodge. Andrew's also received £300,000 in compensation for leaving the Windsor property early. Lawyers for death row inmate Krista Pike says she started walking and eating again following her botched execution. The 50-year-old survived two lethal injections in Tennessee last week. And young people who aren't in education, work or training could be given a leg up by the Premier League. It's planning to support more than 250,000 youngsters by offering things like mentoring.
14: Now for the news. Here in East Yorkshire and Northern Lincolnshire, the Environment Agency has declared that Yorkshire is officially in drought. It's after a prolonged lack of rain across the spring and summer. Our chief reporter, Chris Davis-Smith, has more.
19: Well, our region joins all of central, southern and eastern England in drought status. We're told it's been announced due to low water levels in reservoirs and rivers in many parts of Yorkshire despite recent rain. The Environment Agency says the Yorkshire area has had the fifth driest April to September on record. We're being encouraged to use less water to help the region recover.
14: Months of alleged drug activity, loud disturbances and intimidation have led to a house in Bridlington being closed. The property on Rudding Drive will remain shut to the public until January. And plans have been revealed for a new viewing platform at Bempton Cliffs, giving people better views of the thousands of seabirds there. The RSPB says the current viewpoint needs replacing because of erosion.
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14: Showers tonight and sometimes heavy and windy, and that'll continue tomorrow with the odd sunny spell and highs of 14. That's the latest. I'm Tom Hale. Nation
0: Radio. And here's a way to start your weekend. Tonight at Connexion Live, New Generation Wrestling. That is going to be so good. It's going to be quite loud as well, I would imagine.

The guy that is rock and roll, Bryan Adams, summer of 69 on Nation Radio Yorkshire. The guy that is a rock and roll star. You know, he's got all the leather jackets, he's got all the big hits, he's in the past, he's had the mullet and everything. And the guy that now, I don't know what age he is, 60 something I would presume, he's now got an allotment. You see, he's one of us. Soon it's Tiffany. Here's Alex Warren next on Drive Time. This is Fever Dream on Nation.

0: She's still going as Tiffany, does quite a few gigs with her good friend Debbie Gibson, if you remember her from the 80s as well. I used to be in love with Debbie Gibson. Oh God, I thought me and her were going to get married. Didn't work out. It's Tiffany there. I Think We're Alone Now on Nation Radio Yorkshire. If you love the 80s, remember we have a radio station that plays them all the time. They're called Nation 80s. So if you tell your smart speaker to play Nation 80s, then you can enjoy maybe a bit more Tiffany. Some Tears for Fears, some Madonna. Some, no, not Right Said Fred, no. They're on Nation 90s. The latest travel on the way next across Yorkshire.
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17: I'm Greg Edwards. Traffic going out of Hull is slowing down on the A165 on Holderness Road between the Mount Retail Park and the Diadem Roundabout. It's taking about 15 minutes to get along that whole stretch, according to our sensors. It remains busy as well on Great Union Street in Hull around Clarence Street on the sensors. Not quite so bad now at the Dunswell Roundabout on the A1079. Earlier congestion has eased, but at the Willoughby turn-off on the A164, there's a queue at the Toby Carvery Roundabout.
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0: Lady, hear me tonight in brackets, Mojo. 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
0: I was a bit alarmed what I saw in my son's phone the other morning when I was dropping him off from school. And it was nothing bad, by the way. It was just a bit weird, a bit formal. So I had to send him his timetable, right? Because he's been back at school a month and he can't be bothered to write it down. And anyway, so I had to send him. I had to take a picture of it online and then send him it so he knew which lessons he had on that day. So I sent it in whilst he was sitting in the car, and then I saw the text arrive. Do you know what he saved me under in his phone?
2: Right.
0: You would expect Dad, maybe? Or Grumpy Sausage or something like that. No, but you'd expect something more than just Sean Goldsmith. Yes, he saved me. My own son has saved me in his phone as Sean Goldsmith.

0: Hello, Debbie and Anne-Louise. Thank you for your message. You've made me smile. Thank you for your WhatsApp. Thanks for listening to Nation Radio Yorkshire. A few songs ago, I mentioned that my lad has saved me in his phone under Sean Goldsmith. Very formal. At least he didn't put Mr. Sean Goldsmith. No, he could have called me Dad or whatever. Hello to Debbie and Anne-Louise then, who says, hi, Sean, it could be a lot worse. My daughter, who is 14, has saved me in really? That's not nice, is it? Anyway, Debbie's daughter has saved her mum as the enemy in her phone. Now, that's not nice at all. The latest travel across Yorkshire next. Nation
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3: I'm Greg Edwards. It remains heavy in Beverley on Grange Way this evening on the sensors, and there's some heavy traffic going into Hull on the A63 onto Castle Street on the sensors. Still slow out of Hull on Holderness Road between the Mount Retail Park and the Diadem Roundabout, taking about 15 minutes to get through those queues according to the sensors. Not too bad for the time being on Heddon Road. It is busy at Willoughby with heavy traffic both ways on the A164.
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0: On the day that Hull Fair starts 2026, this is Nation Radio Yorkshire. We play the best variety of hits, we wake up with Alex Duffy at breakfast, and we give you a chance to enter a competition where you could win big. 725 grand is what you are playing for this week. Here's Gemma Atkinson, who is about to make this week's call. Make me
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2: I'm very excited to make today's huge Make Me a Winner call. 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
3: Hello?
2: Hello, my name is Gemma Atkinson.
3: Hiya.
2: Hiya. Do you have any idea why I might be calling you?
3: This is a prank, isn't it?
2: It's not a prank, no. Why do you think I'd be ringing you?
3: Because one of the guys in my work probably put you up there. No.
2: Congratulations, you have won £725,000.
3: Oh, man.
2: That sounds like a very nervous kind of not believing me laugh. I can tell you this is 100% true, and you will have 725 grand in your account within an hour.
3: Is that right?
2: Yeah, what's your name?
3: My name's Joe. Right, so somebody in my work knew that I'd done that, so this is a wind-up, isn't it?
2: No, it's not a wind-up.
3: Is it not?
2: No.
3: Is this for real?
2: It's 100% real. You have won the cash, tax-free, 725 grand.
3: Right, okay.
2: Who do you think was winding you up?
3: It could have been one of the many people in my work.
2: What do you do for a living?
3: I work in a fire safety company.
2: Ah, okay. And who do you live with? Have you got family at home?
3: No, I'm just here myself.
2: Oh, okay. Oh, nice. So it's all going on you then?
3: Well, my wife's away on holiday.
2: So how are you going to tell her? Are you going to wait till she's home? Are you going to call her after this? Or are you going to wait till it's in your account and then send her the screen grab of all the money in there?
3: No, I'll probably just disappear and not tell her.
2: Get the locks changed and all that. And knowing you've got all this cash, obviously you don't need to tell the guys at work. Are you still going to go into work, or are you going to have a bit of time off?
3: Oh, no, I'll go into work.
2: You'll go in.
3: I haven't got a clue. I'll believe it when I see it in my bank account. There you go.
2: Well, there we go. Joe has won the cash. Although he doesn't believe it, he has won the cash and he'll be having it very, very shortly. So congratulations to him, and keep listening to find out how you can win even more next week. We're going up again. £750,000. Make me a winner!
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0: It's Ash, Stop the Wedding on Nation Radio Yorkshire. It's nearly 6 o'clock. We're an hour away from the happy hour tonight to officially start Friday's evening. And straight after six, it's Robert Palmer. Nation
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9: The top stories this hour. Prosecutors have linked a man's terror offence charge concerning Nigel Farage with the alleged murder of Anne Widdecombe. 28-year-old Joshua Kerry is to stand a combined trial next year. Two Latvian nationals arrested on suspicion of trespassing offences at RAF Molesworth in Cambridgeshire have been released on bail. The base is used by the US as an intelligence hub. Zach Polanski has vowed to stay on as Green Party leader. That's despite coming second to Labour in the by-election in Holborn and St Pancras. Well, the chairwoman of the Jewish Greens has called for Polanski to resign, accusing him of a dereliction of duty over a conference motion declaring Zionism is racism. And officers are trying to find out brew done it as they hunt for a lorry stolen with 41,000 iron brew bottles inside it. The bright orange vehicle was taken from Cumbernauld a couple of weeks ago. Here's Kenny Nicholson from drinks firm AG Bar.
10: We don't take 41,000 bottles of iron brew going missing lightly, so our mission is just to get them returned home.
11: Now for the news. Here in East Yorkshire and Northern Lincolnshire, Yorkshire's officially in drought after a prolonged spell of low rainfall. The Environment Agency says river and reservoir levels are still very low despite recent showers, while people across the region are being urged to use a little less water. Yorkshire Air Ambulance says it needs another £400,000 to complete its new £9 million airbase. It's hoped the Skipton Bridge site will become fully operational in the new year. Catherine Marsden is the chief executive and says they're also creating a wellbeing garden.
12: It's really important for us that we look after our crew. They deal with some of the most traumatic cases across Yorkshire every single day, so it's really important that we look after their wellbeing as well. So this is just a world apart from where they've come from, and it's really exciting to see us nearly getting there.
11: And visitors to Bempton Cliffs could soon have a new spot to watch thousands of seabirds nesting along the coast. The RSPB has revealed its first designs for a new viewing platform after erosion threatens the existing one.
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11: Showers tonight and sometimes heavy and windy, and that'll continue tomorrow with the odd sunny spell and highs of 14. That's the latest. I'm Tom Hale.
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14: So scream if you want to go faster. Day one of Hull Fair. Pace yourself if, like me, you're addicted to donuts. Can't get enough of them. As soon as I walk in, where's the donut stand?
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0: you know, we thought it was a joke, you know. That's Blur, Park Life on Nation Radio Yorkshire. Yeah, the guy that does all the talking, actor Phil Daniels, that's been in many things, including EastEnders, he thought that when his people were contacted by Blur's people, that it was a joke. That he just, they're just messing about. Why would Blur want me on one of their songs? Anyway, it turns out not to be a joke. Here's Bruno Mars next, just before Madonna's La Isla Bonita on Nation.
1: You

0: bring back the summer. Let me sit there complaining it's too hot. I don't like the rain. It's not going to rain over the weekend, though, so that's good news. It's Sean Goldsmith here on Nation Radio Yorkshire. Brian Blessed is 90 today. I love Brian Blessed. Everything that he's been in has just basically turned to gold. My early memories, actually, of Brian Blessed was when he was in Blackadder. Absolutely tremendous. David Cameron is 60 today. Sharon Osbourne is 74, looking really well on 74, actually. And also, a Beatle was born this day, 1940, John Lennon. I will play one of the great Beatles songs in the next 7 minutes.
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15: I'm Greg Edwards. At Willoughby on the A164, it's still slow both ways at the Toby Carvery roundabout this evening, the Beverley Road turn-off on the sensors. And meanwhile, going out of Hull, it is looking better now on Holderness Road between the Mount Retail Park and the Diadem roundabout. It's eased off as well as you head out on Heddon Road from Roger Millward Way. Traffic on the motorways in the area all coping well, including the M62.
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0: This day, 1940, one of the Beatles was born, John Lennon. October the 9th, all those years ago. There's All You Need Is Love on Nation Radio Yorkshire. That is one of the most recognisable Beatles songs, isn't it? They're all recognisable, but just from the first millisecond of that, you know exactly what you get. Make me a
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0: I don't know whether I've mentioned this before when playing this song. Do you know that this song wasn't even meant for Aretha Franklin? Sisters are doing it for themselves on Nation Radio Yorkshire. It was meant for Tina Turner. I can't remember the story why. I can remember the story why Tina Turner wasn't very well on the day that they were due to record it. So they just got the little black book out. Dave Stewart said, oh, who should we message then, you know? And they decided to give Aretha Franklin a call. Not a bad sub. Nation
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10: I'm Greg Edwards. Traffic on the motorways this Friday evening is looking okay in the area, including the M62, the M18 and the M180. And there are no problems over the Humber Bridge. Roundhall in the city centre, the main outbound routes are looking better now. It's fine going out on Holderness Road and on Heddon Road. On Beverley Road, the A1079, temporary lights are in use around the Fountain Road junction for work on the water main, so expect one or two delays while that work continues there.
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0: Ella Langley and Choosing Texas on Nation Radio Yorkshire. It's nearly 7 o'clock. That means it's almost time to officially start Yorkshire's evening with the Happy Hour. An hour of songs that's just going to put the biggest smile on your face, keep you singing along. This next hour, I tell you, is going to fly by. And it kicks off with Robbie Williams, a song that he says means nothing. It's just words. There's no story. Nation
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0: The top stories this hour. The man accused of murdering Anne Widdecombe will face one trial. That charge has been joined with a terror offence against Nigel Farage, also faced by 28-year-old Joshua Carey. Prosecutors claim both counts are inextricably linked. Sky's home editor Jason Farrell is at the Old Bailey.
17: Justice Chima Grubb agreed that the cases should be joined, and she set a date for the 8th of June 2027.
0: The King has privately made £1.5 million available for Andrew Mountbatten Windsor's repair bill at Royal Lodge. Andrew's also received £302,000 in compensation for leaving the Windsor property early. Northern Ireland's First Minister Michelle O'Neill says she'll cooperate with a police investigation over the Drumcree standoff. A senior Liberal Democrat has quit their front bench in what's reported to be an attempt to topple Sir Ed Davey. Charlie Maynard has gone as Treasury spokesperson. And there's going to be a new documentary about the life and career of Susan Boyle, who shot to fame on Britain's Got Talent.
18: Now for the news. Here in East Yorkshire and Northern Lincolnshire, Yorkshire Air Ambulance says it's in touching distance of completing its new £9 million airbase. The charity now needs a final £400,000 to pay for equipment, with hopes it'll be fully operational in the new year. Catherine Marsden is the chief executive and says it's a big upgrade.
19: This is a big purpose-built environment. We've got the big hangar, got the crew room behind you, we've got training rooms, simulation rooms, we've got meeting rooms, we've got accommodation for the staff if they're doing some late shifts, they can stay overnight.
18: Months of alleged drug activity, loud disturbances and intimidation have led to a house in Bridlington being closed. Neighbours told a court they'd suffered distress and anxiety, with some fearing backlash if they were named. The property on Rudding Drive will remain shut to the public until January. and plans have been revealed for a new viewing platform at Bempton Cliffs, giving people better views of the thousands of seabirds there. The RSPB says the current viewpoint needs replacing because of erosion along the cliffs.
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18: Showers tonight and sometimes heavy and windy, and that'll continue tomorrow with the odd sunny spell and highs of 14. That's the latest. I'm Tom Hale.
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21: And welcome to the official start of Friday evening across East Yorkshire and Northern Lincolnshire. Here comes the happy hour, starting with Maria Vidal and Robbie.

1997 would not have been the same without those guys. Hanson Umbop here on Nation Radio Yorkshire. Welcome to Friday's Happy Hour, an hour of songs to keep you singing along with Bowie in a minute. Here's Taylor Swift now, next on Nation.

0: Tell your smart speaker to play Nation Radio Yorkshire and you will get the best variety of hits. And every weekday night at 7, you'll get the happy hour, an hour of songs, hopefully, just to get you into the evening. Officially on a Friday, of course, to start the weekend as well, I would say. This weekend, by the way, it's a solo weekend. Artists that were in bands and then went solo kicks off tomorrow morning at 10.
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An hour full of positivity and just amazing songs like that. This is the Happy Hour on Nation Radio Yorkshire. Evening, I'm Sean Goldsmith. What are you doing around 7:30? Thank you very much for tuning in. Sophie Ellis-Bextor on the way. Firstly, these guys who are back. New album coming. First one in 9 years. Here's You Two. Early one from them from 84. Pride in the Name of Love on Nation Radio Yorkshire.

0: Getting us ready for the house party at 8 o'clock tonight on Nation Radio Yorkshire. Chaka Khan, I feel for you. On the day that Hull Fair starts, 2026, get yourself some donuts if you're going. Or maybe a hot dog without onions. Never have it with onions, it's disgusting. And also, of course, this weekend, the Tigers are back in action. First time in ages, it seems. Back in the Premier League, they're home against Everton on Sunday. Make me a
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0: Lines have been reset. 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

0: Kid Laroi and Bieber, that Stay here on Nation Radio Yorkshire, and that finishes this week's Happy Hour. The House Party is on the way. Living Joy Dreamer starts it off in just a minute. And remember, tomorrow morning, we kick off our solo weekend. Artists that have been in bands and then went solo kicks off tomorrow morning at 10 with Alex Duffy and Caroline. Nation
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1: We've only gone and made it. The end of the week is here. Hello, I'm Roberto. 8 o'clock for your Friday nights, and I've got the biggest tunes to get you ready for the weekend. It's Nation's House Party. Live and joy soon. The Pointer Sisters 2 right now is Fatboy Slim on Nation.

0: There is the Basement Jacks bringing the funk for a Friday night. Red Alert playing on Nation's House Party. Nearly 20 past 8. I'm Roberto. Hello. What's going on with you tonight? I've got the big tunes till 11 to get you ready for the weekend. That is your soundtrack sorted. But what are you up to? Are you taking it easy after a crazy week? Are you heading off out tonight? Are you stuck in work maybe? Let me know so I can give you a shout. Say hello through our Facebook page anytime. Just search for Nation. I'll get Odyssey on next. 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

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Just over an hour into his night shift, doing security tonight with Nation for Company. 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Gonna make you sweat. I'm Roberto with the house party to set you up for the weekend, whether you are working or maybe having a cheeky little drink. 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

Good evening to Izzy, enjoying the party before the party. That's for you. It's Tenotronic on Nation's House Party. She's getting ready for a party tonight, blowing up balloons and getting a cake ready for her aunt's 75th birthday party tomorrow. Happy birthday to your aunt. Hope you have a fab time. I'll get some Cameo on next. Biggest song I ever had. And I got Flo Rida before 9.

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0: Flo Rida with Sia and that voice. Wild Ones playing for your nation's house party as we set you up for the weekend. 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
1: We are going big for your Friday night with the best tunes to get you ready for the weekend. I'm talking Alison Limerick real soon, some David Guetta coming up as well with Rihanna. First though, enjoy Anthem playing for you on Nation's House Party.

Walsh, cozying under a blanket tonight. She says it feels very autumnal, Roberto. Got a glass of red wine, a good book, and the tune's playing. That's for you. Alison Limerick's Where Love Lives on Nation's House Party. Thanks for your message. I'll keep you going tonight with some Nomad soon, right now. David Guetta and Rihanna. Who's That Chick on Nation?

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0: There is Nomad's Devotion as we wrap up your week on Nation. Thanks for having us on tonight. I'm Roberto with the big tunes till 11, but what are you doing whilst I'm playing them? Let me know so I can give you a shout. Come be part of the show through our Facebook page. Search for Nation. Got some disco vibes from the 70s next from the Bee Gees and a bit of Space Cowboy. Nation
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4: The best variety

Space Cowboy on Nation's House Party, playing it for Rachel, Claire and Mandy. Evening, ladies. They've got a bit of a production line going on tonight, making wedding favours for their mate's big day tomorrow. Good luck, Lucy. Have a fabulous one. I'll get JX, Son of a Gun, on soon right now. Cheryl Lynn, Gotta Be Real on Nation.

0: Donnelly, one of my work ravers tonight on Shift Till Midnight. Got the tunes up loud, wishing he was out partying. That is for you. JX, Son of a Gun on Nation's House Party with some Gloria Estefan bringing some Latin vibes next. Nation
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0: Evening Jazz. Loving those deep house vibes for his Friday night. Bit of Second City. I want to feel on Nation. I've only got an hour left of the big party tonight. Stick with me. So many big, huge anthems still to play. Your Stardust Music Sounds Better next. And Michael Jackson on the way. Nation
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1: We are partying our way into the weekend. I'm Roberto. If I said to you, I wish I was a little bit taller, I wish I was a baller, I wish I had a girl who looked good, I would call her. Would you think I'm going mad or know the brilliant tune I'm going to play you from Ski Lo real soon? I'm hoping it's the latter one on that. Stick around for it. Right now, just gone 10, here's Stardust. Music sounds better with you playing on Nation.

It makes me feel very old thinking that this came out in 1995. 30 years old. Skilos, I wish. Playing for your Nation's House Party. Really doesn't feel that long, does it? I'm Roberto, getting you ready for the weekend with the biggest tunes till 11. The Sauce and Candy Staten on the way right now. This is Sharam. Party all the time on Nation.

0: Good evening, Jamie, Ollie and Dean. Having a life admin night. Didn't know these things existed. You get your friends together and you sort out your life. That's for you, the source and Candy Stan. You got the love on Nation. I hope it's working out for you. I've got the tunes to keep me going. Amy Carter is loving the tunes while sewing on sequins to a Halloween outfit for her daughter. You're getting in early, aren't you? I think I would just go with a sheet over my head and be a ghost. Whitney Houston's on the way soon and some DNCE.
1: I remember holding her for the first time. Now, I'm about to walk her down the aisle.
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BNCE on Nation's House Party. Playing that for Molly and Erin, who are decorating cupcakes ready for Jess's baby shower tomorrow. I felt like that would be a very appropriate song for you. Obviously, it means something very different to what you're doing. Wham! Do Project soon. First, Cool in the Gang on Nation's.

0: playing that for Ben and Lisa tonight. Thank you for your message. Loving the tunes, Roberto. Celebrating our 15th anniversary together. Give us a little shout. Congratulations. There's the Wham-Doo project for you on Nation with Bobby Brown next. Nation
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0: Where did you go? Taking care of the house party tonight. Thank you for partying with me here on Nation. It doesn't have to end there, though. If you want more big tunes like this to carry on your party, just say to your smart speaker, play Nation Dance. You'll be partying all night long. Have a great weekend. I'll catch you back here Monday, 8 p.m. Nation
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